That was Otis Redding, Try a Little Tenderness. Before that, Ray LaMontagne doing Gnarls Barkley's Crazy. Love that version of the song. I haven't heard it for a while. Kind of forgot that it existed, but I was digging around looking in my archives for this show and found it. So there you go. Next up, I'd like to play a song that I first heard really when it first came out in July of 1986. I had just started working with Greenpeace. There was a lot changing in the world, a lot of crazy stuff going on. Ronald Reagan was president. The Rainbow Warrior had just been sunk. I just started working with an environmental group that I'd never done that before. It was all new to me. And I remember this album coming out, Life's Rich Pageant, and it was just filled with motivational music, really a call to action for everyone to just do something. And, it's a special song for me, and it's love the guitar riffs. And here you go, REM, Begin to Begin.

Courtney Barnett, the queen of rock and roll, doing pedestrian at best. She can be a wild, hard rocker. She can play mellow stuff. She's all over the place. She does some really bizarre kind of instrumental, experimental music that she played actually at Stone Church a few years ago. Went to see that show. She's incredibly talented. Before that, Tupac did Keep Your Head Up, Bob Dylan with Hurricane, and started things off with R.E.M. Begin to Begin. Next, we're going to play Little Wing, Stevie Ray Vaughan's version of a Jimi Hendrix song, and then a couple other very long songs.

My name is Charles William Miller, Carlos Guillermo Millar. I was born in the United States, in a city called Olathe, Kansas. To the beat, instruments, flute, clarinet. You know, keyboards, I don't say I play them, but I do play them. Guitars, musical instruments.

0: 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Community radio. That was War doing Lowrider with a little intro. Pink Floyd, Shine On You Crazy Diamond. And before that, Little Wing by Stevie Ray Vaughan doing Jimi Hendrix. That's it for my section of the show today. I did want to mention, though, that if you're in Greenfield or in the area of Western Mass somewhere, and you can get to Greenfield, there's some really amazing fun and rewarding volunteer work that needs to be done at the Stone Soup Cafe in Greenfield. You can get more information online at thestonesoupcafe.org. Stone Soup is a mutual aid organization. It's a pay-what-you-can cafe, so you know, every Friday, there's volunteer shifts in the afternoon, evening, prepping food for, you know, roughly 600 meals that we serve on Saturday. Saturday morning, starting really early and in through the early afternoon, there's volunteer opportunities that involve more prepping, some cooking, some serving, packaging, all kinds of different things that need to be done to get 600 meals out the door every Saturday. There's also a lot of fun stuff going on at the cafe throughout the fall, you know, throughout the year, really. But there's, you know, community soup nights are starting up again. That's usually on a Monday where everyone in the community is welcome to come and have soup and other snacks and just sit around tables with people that you don't know and get to know them. You know, it's a real diverse crowd. You know, you never know who you're going to talk to. There's a lot of connections that have been made there, and you know, it's good stuff. And then, and the you know, there's also mutual aid workshops that are going to be going on soon again. They had a little pause in the summer, but like I said, you can go to thestonesoupcafe.org. website and learn about what's going on, learn about how you can be a part of this amazing community here in Western Mass. You know, there are pay what you can cafes all over the country, probably about 150 or so that I've found so far. You know, what Stone Soup does in Greenfield is really special. Amazing folks, and you know, a lot of volunteers have told me that it's, you know, the best part of their day, their best part of their week. It's just doing that 2-hour shift and getting to know neighbors who are helping neighbors. So anyhow, that's my show for this week. And Lennon is coming up right now. I think now. Here she comes.
1: Hello and welcome to the second hour of Rabbit Holes for this week. I have a bunch of random music that I've been listening to, and it really has no rhyme or reason or any type of theme, to be completely honest. But, you know, I have some indie pop vibes going on today, I feel like. Courtney Barnett, St. Vincent again, which I feel like at this point I play St. Vincent more than I don't, if that makes sense. If you were to count up how many times I play St. Vincent, it would be the majority of the time. I have Cece Coakley. I have some other bands that I didn't know that much before this week when I was doing my little music search. I have just, yeah, a bunch of music. And the first song that I have is new from Slowpulp, who I've been listening to a lot this week. I have a CD of theirs in my car I just had playing, especially this weekend. I've been doing a bit of driving lately, so that's what that is. And then St. Vincent, Can't See by West Side Cowboy. I think today I'm not going to do that much talking because I feel like I don't have a lot to say and I have a lot of music. So remember, you can always check the Instagram to see what songs I play. And also, you can always use the Shazam feature on your phone if you know how to do that. So we're going to start things off right now with Not For Nothing by Slowpulp from their upcoming album, which is coming out in September, on September 18th, which I just figured that out just now. not off the top of my head. They had another song, Better Man, that came out. Two singles so far. And I did see that there was some sort of thing that they were releasing their single early to some people. I don't know what's going on. But they have three really wonderful albums already, and I'm sure that the fourth will be just as wonderful. So goodbye and enjoy very, very much. This is 107.9 WMCB LP. You can always tune in online, WMCB.net. And we're in Greenfield, Massachusetts, and you're probably listening from Greenfield, so you probably know that.

That was Wheel Change by Hand Habits, and it was some Courtney Barnett. There was some other stuff in there too. I really have to say that I didn't think a lot about the order for this playlist. It was really just in order I was thinking of them in, which in a way actually is kind of an order, I guess. But I think Straight Shot by Cootie Catcher doesn't really fit into these songs, but in a way it also kind of does. I don't know. Can't See by West Side Cowboy also played. I just really love the lyrics. I don't know, like something about there's so much country till we get there, I think is the lyric that I really like the way that sounds in this song. And it is sort of like repetitive, but I also really love the guitar and everything, you know. And then Small Talk, Courtney Barnett, it's just such a, like, rambling type of song. Like, it's just really, you can see the storytelling, really, like, her storytelling skills really well in that song. Even though it is sort of like, I gotta go. But it just sounds very conversational, which I like a lot. So, here is Dead's in the Van by Sydney Sprague, I'm pretty sure. I, like, looked this up on YouTube, and I looked it up on Tidal, which is, like, what we use instead of Spotify. And on Spotify, it's Dead's with an apostrophe, but on Tidal, it's Dead's with no apostrophe. So I'm not sure which one it is, but Dead's with an apostrophe does not make that much sense in terms of grammar. But actually, none of them do, but I thought maybe it was, like, Dead's, like, Deadheads. I don't know. But here's that song.

0: I hope that playlist made a little bit of sense. That's all my music for today. I had a fun time for sure making this lineup of music and finding all these songs. There's a bunch of songs that I had never heard before. Another Mona Lisa by Morgan Nagler, which is a song I played before the song I just played. Favorite by Somo, I never heard that. Yeah, I definitely found some new music, and I was just listening to this playlist, honestly, and I really liked it. I was listening to it just on shuffle, like, eating my lunch, listening to this playlist. So, hopefully that was lots of fun. And I'm not sure what the next couple weeks are going to look like. They might be kind of similar to this, just because I'm extremely busy and also going on a trip. So, you should still tune in, though, for the first hour and for the second hour, too. Like, I definitely won't stop playing music, but I just might stop playing, music that makes sense together, and I might stop talking a lot. So, yeah, I don't have much else to say. This is WMCBLP 107.9, Greenfield, Massachusetts. You are tuned in. It's either Sunday or Friday, depending. Reminder that if you missed some of the show today, you can always tune back in on either Sunday from 7 to 9 or Friday from 8 to 10. Kind of confusing because there's, like, it's different time slots. It's set up completely differently. So, remember that. You can follow us on Instagram, rabbleholes 107.9 or 107.9, 107.9, something like that. I'll always post the songs that I play, even if it's late. Last week I forgot to, so I'll have to do that. So yeah, enjoy your week or your 2 days. If you're gonna tune in again on Sunday, enjoy your 2 days. We're getting just up to 2 hours, so I'm trying hard to keep talking and speaking about things that actually matter, not just saying random stuff. Oh, I played In the Skate Park by Squirrel Flower, which I just love that song so much, and it's very different from her.
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Welcome to the family, right where you belong, right here at WMCB LP Greenfield. I'm your host, Art Ames, and this is my show, Radio Cures. I'm here on Thursdays from noon to 3, today being no exception. So today I have a lot of new music for you, including a real gift, an unreleased song from John Prine that we hadn't heard before that I'll play you later. And obviously I'll also mix that in with some more familiar tunes. And we'll see how it goes today. I got to admit, you ever have one of those days where you just wake up discombobulated? I don't know, maybe you didn't get enough sleep, or you woke up so suddenly and had to jump out of bed that you didn't have time to adjust. That's my day. It's when left is right, right is left. It's when one puts one's shirt on backwards. Yes, I did that. Not inside out, but backwards. So, you know, that happened. And, you know, I trudged to the station, got here, set up, and thought, I'm really, really happy that I can just sit back and listen to good music for a few hours. And that's exactly what I'm going to do. And I hope you stick with me so that I have a little bit of company. All right, there's going to be a squeak. You ready? Squeak, squeak, squeak, squeak. I had to move the little microphone thingy here. All right. I actually have a disproportionate amount of new music to play for you today. It sometimes happens where just a whole bunch of stuff comes out at the same time. I'm going to start you off with a band that I've never heard before. It's called the band is called 1,000 Rabbits, and that's 1000 is how they title their band versus written. It's numerical. I find this humorous, used to be known as Rabbit Foot, so maybe they expanded. They're from London. Their debut album is called Are We Friends Yet? And I can't classify their music except that I think it's really cool. I hope you agree with me. This song is called Spring Cleaning.

I hit you with a lot of new music on that first set, starting with a band that I mentioned before I wasn't familiar with, and now I'm kind of obsessed over, and I'm sure I'm going to play you at least one more song off their album, Are We Friends Yet? The band is called 1000 Rabbits. They're from London. It's their debut album. I played you Spring Cleaning. Another new one from Robin Hitchcock. The Confuser is the album, and Ghost in Sunlight is the song that I played you. I played you another song off the Rolling Stones' new album, Foreign Tongues. I played a couple over the last few weeks. In the Stars is what that you is what you listen to today. Going back to 1982 in the days of CBGB, I give you Sylvain Sylvain with the song Teenage News. And coming back to today with another new one, that's Babe Rainbow. The band is from Australia. It's their seventh album. It's called Acid and Honey, and I played you the title track. You're listening to Radio Cures right here at WMCBLP. Greenfield. I'm your host, Art Ames, and I'll be with you until 3 o'clock today if you choose to hang around with me a little bit longer. And let's see. I'm going to start you off with a couple of new ones again. As I said, sometimes this good music hits in waves, and this is one of them, and we'll see how the rest of the day goes. But and I'll play you more familiar stuff in a little while. But in the meantime, this band is The Revivalists. You may know them. It's their sixth album. They're out of New Orleans. The album is called Get It Honest, and this is called Razor Blades and Runways.

I started you off this time with two new ones, the first one being from the Revivalists out of New Orleans. The album is Get It Honest. Razor Blades and Runways is what I played you. Not typically a pairing that I would consider. Lenny Kay, who is and has been Patti Smith's confidant and guitarist for forever, for pretty close to 50 years, debuted, strangely enough, after 50 years, debuted his new album called Going Local, and I played you If I Were You. Amy Helm, going back to 2021, gives us verse 23. John R. Miller, his new album is called The Great Unknowing, and I played you Tollbooth. And John is the Newport Festival Foundation announced recipient of the 2026 prestigious John Prine Songwriter Fellowship as well. And you'll see that that becomes even more relevant in a couple of minutes. You then listen to Superhighway from Motel Burbridge, Nick Johnson, Steve Kimmock, John Morgan Kimmock, and Dwayne Trucks. It goes back to, oh, it doesn't go back. Where does it go back to? It goes back to 2021, Highway Butterfly, The Songs of Neil Cassell, a fantastic compilation album honoring a really good songwriter. An oldie, back to 1968, I give you Canned Heat, On the Road Again, and I ended it up with Modest Mouth. Their eighth new album is called An Eraser and a Maze. The song is Remember Yourself. My name's Art Ames, and you're listening to Radio Cures right here, broadcasting live at WMCBLP Greenfield. Okay, on with the music, and I'm delighted to play this next one for you. So this year marks the 30th anniversary of John Prine's 12th studio album called Lost Dogs and Mixed Blessings. And so they curated an archival release, and it's called Found Dogs, and it comes out in October. But to me, and everybody will think of it differently, what's most exciting is that they unearthed, I don't know how many, two to three or four John Prine songs that were never recorded and never released. And I'm going to play you the first of the songs that they came out with an early release of. And it's my honor to play John Prine off the album coming out in October, Found Dogs, his song, probably more relevant today than when he wrote it in 1994, World Without Love.

I started you off in this set with a previously unreleased, unheard tune from John Prine called World Without Love. It's a sneak edition. It's a sneak peek of an album coming out in October called Found Dogs. I talked about it earlier, celebrating the release of his 12th album that came out 30 years ago and including a few songs that we haven't heard before from John. And somehow I feel a radio show coming on that will focus on John's music in the near future. Or maybe I'll wait till the release and we'll do it all together. Anyhow, another new one from Jesper Lindell, L-I-N-D-E-L-L, from Sweden. The album is 3614, that's numerical, Jackson Highway. Rainbow Road is the song that I played you. Going back to the last waltz in the band, Eric Clapton joins them on this song, Further On Up the Road, of course, live version from the last waltz performance. Bob Dylan, going back to his album, Bringing It All Back Home, I played you On the Road Again. Joe Bonamassa gives us so many roads, and I ended up with a new album from A Different Thread. They're a band that's, I guess they're an international band because they're both from Staffordshire, England, and Durham, North Carolina. Their sixth album is called Once Again I Played You Goodbye Muddy Waters. My name's Art Ames. I'm your host on Thursdays right here with my show, Radio Cures. And it's always a mix of new and old. You can find me on Facebook. And if you do so, either as Art Ames or Radio Cures with Art Ames, you'll find upcoming shows, information about the shows, and a playlist, and a link to listen later. And you can also go to our website, which is very exciting, Do we still have to repeat that? I did it anyway. WMCB.net. There you can get the schedule of all the programs, not just mine. There are a lot of really great programs on the radio, and we're growing. There are more shows coming. You can click on where it says DJs, and you'll find all the DJs, including me. Click on me, if you wish, and you'll find all my shows, all my prior shows, right there for the taking, or actually for the listening anyway. On with more important things like music. I mentioned the first song I played of the day was from a band I had not heard of that just blew me away, and that's 1,000 Rabbits out of London. It's their debut album, Are We Friends Yet? And I'm going to play you another cut off that album. This one's called Cinema Isle.

The set started off with another song off of the debut album from 1000 Rabbits called Are We Friends Yet? That's the name of the album. The name of the song I played you is Cinema Isle. I hope you liked it. And the other song I played earlier, because I'm going to play a lot more from them in the coming weeks. The Strokes gives us a new album. It's their sixth album. They've been around for almost 30 years. They're out of New York City, and the lead member of the band is, of course, Julian Casablancas. As I said, the album is called Reality Waits, and I played you Dine and Dash. And just about an hour ago, I saw Barack Obama's annual playlist for songs. And good for him. He listed The Strokes and another song of this album that I didn't play you, but I was intending to play you at a future date. So, we actually agreed on this album, or at least on this band, or something like that. Not that it matters, but just one of those weird coincidences. Charlie XCX, the album, the brand new one, which is getting just amazing rave reviews, and it's kind of an astounding record album, because behind the production, the lyrics are revelatory, shall I say. But check it out yourself if you wish. It's her eighth album, and the second one this year. I played you I'm Afraid. Going back to last year, this band won the Grammy for Best Dance Electronica Album, and that would be FKA Twigs. The album is Eusexua. I played you Lonely But Exciting Road. Going way back to 1972, Leon Russell gave us Magic Mirror, and going back to 86, I gave you a song off of Michelle Shock's debut album, which was called Texas Campfire Takes, and I played you the song Fogtown. You're listening to Radio Cures. My name's Art Ames. I broadcast live on Thursdays right here from beautiful downtown Greenfield, and I got more music to play for you, starting with, I'm going to give you another song off the new album from the Revitalists. The album is Get It Honest, and this song is called Holy.

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I said uptown funk you up. 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Uptown funk you up.

Oops, got a little bit behind on the set list then. Sorry for the delay. So, let's see what we just listened to. Lots of good music, starting with a few new ones. The Pretty Reckless, the album is Dear God. It's their fifth album, and they're out of New York City. I played you Devil in Disguise, followed by another song from the Revivalists, Holy, from their album, Get It Honest. A third new one from Suki Waterhouse. The album is Loveland. And I played you the song Stevens. Portugal, the man going back a few years, gave us Summer of Love. Going back about, 10 or 11 years. That's Mark Ronson and Bruno Mars with Mystical giving us Uptown Funk. And Tank and the Bangers. This year's new release is called The Last Balloon. Whole World is the song that I played you. And I went back to 1965 to end the set with Martha Reeves and Vandellas Dancing in the Streets. Okay, on with the music. Here's a new one there from the Brooklyn trio Bandits on the Run. The album is Rough Magic. The song is called Song for John.

I started that set off with a new one from Bandits on the Run. The album is Rough Magic, and the song is Song for John. Going back about 25 years, that's the Be Good Tanyas, the Littlest Birds, Laura Nero, going back even farther or further to 1994, a live performance in San Francisco of the song Walk the Dog and Light the Light. Sadly, in memory of Glenn Hansard, who passed away just this week in a motorcycle accident following a gig that he had just performed in. One of the real good guys in the music world, and he and his talent and his songwriting will surely be missed. I played you perhaps his most popular song off the album in the movie that came out in 2007, Once, and he's joined on that particular song with his partner in crime, if you will, or in music, in both the movie and in the song and the album, Makita Inglova. Maya DeVitri gives us a new one called All My Faith, and I played you the title track. Amy Shark, you may or may not know her. She's from Australia. Her fifth album is called Soft Pop, not pop as in, but I think pop as in pop. Child of Divorce is the song that I played off that album, and another new one, this one time from Caleb Caudle, Heavy Thrill. And congratulations to Caleb. He and his partner just had a baby last week, actually. The album is Heavy Thrill. Oh, ironically appropriate. Path of Desire is the song that I played. Looks like I have time for one more set, so let's get to it. This is Eleni Mandel. Her album Tailspin came out earlier this year. This is called Life is Sometimes.

That final set started off with Eleni Mandel. Her new album is called Tailspin. I played you Life Is Sometimes. We went back to 1962 and one of my favorites from the All-American Songbook. That's Nancy Wilson, and the song is When Sunny Gets Blue, written, by the way, by Jack Siegel, who also wrote the song Scarlet Ribbons, if you remember that song from way, way, way back when. What else did I have for you? Also an older one from 1974. Phoebe Snow gave us Harpo's Blues. 1963's hit from Barbara Lewis was Hello Stranger. And I ended today's show and the final set of the day with just a gorgeous song, once again, from Glenn Hansard, who sadly passed away this week in a motorcycle accident. And once again, thank you for the beautiful songs and being the person that you have been and the influence that you had on many, many other musicians throughout your career. To Glenn Hansard, he will be missed. I played you Song of Hope going out, as I said, for my final song of the day. Quick programming note, I will be gone for 2 weeks, two whole weeks, so I will see you back in 3 weeks. The station is closed to all but board of directors people next week for vacation, and then I have a prior commitment the following Thursday. So whatever that date is, it's around the 20th or the 21st, I will be back. And until then, you have a fantastic few weeks. Be kind to another, and we'll see you on the other end.

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1: Hello, this is Cupid speaking. And I can make you fall in love, but I can't stop you from running away. 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

never hues, never too bright. She'd had an affray with a man and came for solace and the means to fight. She finally bored with seducing me.

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It takes a man or woman to say, I'm sorry. And takes a fool to walk away. So right here, I want to say, I'm sorry. 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

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And then I could say, maybe you don't have nothing left, but I want you to know.

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And I believed you. I believed you. Yes, I believed you. 'Cause I want you to know.

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Ray Jackson, friend of mine. On percussion, we got us a lady, Bobby Hall, on percussion. On drums, we got my good friend, Mr. James Gadsden. On guitar, we got Mr. Bernard Blackman. And on bass, we got old, cool, quiet Melvin Dunlap. Melvin's so quiet, he said 8 words last year, and 6 of those were airport.

0: Thank you.
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I'm inviting you all to come out and either participate and or spectate at this year's Korngooth's annual-ish soapbox derby,

0: which is going to be August 9th at the Exit 1 Industrial Park, also known as John Seitz Drive. That'll be August 9th. Opening ceremony start at 12. If you've made a race car, you'll need to register that around 10 o'clock in the morning.
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0: This is Daniel Cornegie for Brattleboro, Vermont. I'm inviting you all to come out and either participate and or spectate at this year's Cornguth's annual-ish soapbox derby, which is going to be August 9th at the Exit 1 Industrial Park, also known as John Seitz Drive. That'll be August 9th. Opening ceremony start at 12. If you've made a race car, you'll need to register that around 10 o'clock in the morning.
1: Come on out.
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0: 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Let's beam up!
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4: This is Daniel Korn, youth of Brattleboro, Vermont. 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If you've made a race car, you'll need to register that around 10 o'clock in the morning.
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6: This is Valley Post Radio. I'm Isha Williams. More information about these and other articles is at valleypost.org. In Brattleboro, outside the main post office on July 25th, more than 100 people gathered to pay tribute to the lives of Lorenzo Salgado Araujo and Johan Sebastian Guerrero, killed in July by ICE agents. The protest was also for justice for 52 people who've died in ICE jails since January 2025. In other news, thanks to the work of bike ped activists, Massachusetts may allow speed cameras after a state Senate vote July 23rd. The governor supports the bill. In Hampshire County, home to Amherst, and Franklin County, home to Greenfield, between 2020 and 2022, 6 pedestrians were killed by cars. The faster a car is going, the more dangerous it is. At least 7 areas in the USA have banned cars. These include Mackinac Island, Michigan, population 600, Fire Island, New York, population 400, and Supai, Arizona, population 200. In New York City, a 2.5-acre section of streets in and around Times Square has been car-free since 2009, thanks to the activist group Transportation Alternatives. This has been Valley Post Radio. I'm Isha Williams. More information about these and other articles is at valleypost.org.
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0: You are listening to 107.9 WMCB LB Greenfield, where all of the world is a stage and the men and women merely players. They have their exits and their entrances. The man in his time plays many parts in his act, seven ages. At first, the infant mewling and puking in his nurse's arms, and then the whining schoolboy with satchel and shining morning face, unwilling to school, creeping like snail. Oh no. Shoot. We'll start over. And then the whining schoolboy with satchel and shining morning face, creeping like snail, unwilling to school, and then the lover with sighing like furnace, with woeful ballad made to his mistress's eyebrow. And then the soldier filled with strange oaths, bearded like the pard, jealous in honor, sudden and quick in quarrel, seeking the bubble reputation, even in the cannon's mouth. And then the justice with fair round belly and good cap and lined, with eyes severe and beard of formal cut, filled with wise saws and modern instances. And so he plays his part. The sixth age shifts to the lean and slippered pantaloon with spectacles on nose and pouch on side. His youthful hose well saved, a world too wide for his shrunk sank and big manly voice. Turning again toward childish treble, bells and whistles in its sound. Oh man, I really know it. The final scene that ends the strange and eventful history is second childness and mere oblivion. Sans teeth, sans eyes, sans taste, sans everything.
1: I want to know who my representing here tonight.

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It's the daisy age, you're about to walk top stage, so wipe your lottos on the mat. Hip-hop love this is, and don't mind when I quiz your evolvements before the sun. But clear your court, cause this a one-man sport, and who's better for this than plugged one? Plugged don't one. Have to worry about me squashing other deals, cause they've already been squished. Freeze the frame of our moves the same, wish we can continue right behind the bush. You'll stay with me, I know this, but not because of all my earthly treasures, or regardless to the fact that I'm possibly...

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The name's Pluck 2, and from the soul I bring you the daisy of your choice. May it be filled with a pleasure principle in circumference to my voice. About those other Jennies I reckoned with, lost them all like a homework excuse. This time the magic number is 2, cause it takes 2, not 3 to seduce. My destiny of love is brought to an apex. Sex is a mere molecule in this world of lust that I have.

Now it's time to let this rhyme style get somewhat poured in the mold. Hold my hand, we'll pick my plantation of daisies for a bouquet of souls. Life will begin at the cut of a rim. Take it as filled to the rim, as in brim. Squeeze your stoop like Betty Boop, then make camel alphabet soup and spell plug ones within. Forward marching the same when transistors will play. Coming to bed is the move. Dolby sound will be then top crown when I put the needle into your groove.

It's I again, and the soul that I send is taking steps to reach your heart. Any moment you feel alone, I can fill up your empty part. We can ascend till we reach daylight heaven, and in a spin we'll hit the top 10. Then we could meet Mr. Stucky and Pop's brother Lucky will preach, let the wedding begin. Shot by an arrow of Cupid through a string of a G-clef, my dear, I claim your death. And if you could hear me, by golly G, true goy is ready for what you possess. We could live in my plug-to home, and on Mars where we could be all alone. And we make a song for two picture, perfect things, and I sing up.

When the moon rises and the world goes dark, small nighttime creatures hoist themselves atop the earth's surface. They flood the streets with elaborate dance parties, brass bands, and buffoonery galore. Generations of bugs flail 63 million limbs and bat even more pairs of eyes while sharing their worldly delights. If you stay very quiet and open your window just a crack, you might be able to hear their sweet music. All right, so this half of the room, we're going to be some crickets. Can you rub your hands together like crickets? In the middle, we're going to be with mosquitoes. Nice. And this side, we're going to be the bumblebee chorus.

0: music was so good and the dancing was so much fun that one moth stayed. She stayed even when her feet started to hurt. She didn't even notice when the band packed up and all she danced to was her own heartbeat. And the bugs flew away. The sun became an inchworm, a ladybug, a roly-poly three-quarters of the way rolled up, and finally a spider after a pin had plucked off all of its legs. For the first time ever, the world was bright and dangerous. Large automobiles made her flee the streets, and big stomping shoes made her leap from the sidewalk. She wandered throughout the town trying to avoid extinction, but it was hard, as there were dangerous hazards around every corner.
1: I'm walking here!
0: She thought, having 47 grandchildren of her own, not to mention great-grandchildren. The moth flew around until she found a soft landing spot on a daffodil. And then, landing just an arm's reach away, was the most beautiful creature she had ever seen. This creature looked almost everything like the moth, having a long body, antennas, and comparatively large wings. But this creature's wings were bright and beautiful. It looked like the most skilled painter in the world's palette. Each color perfectly complemented each other.
2: Who are you?
0: And the creature said, I am Butterfly.
2: What is this place?
0: And the butterfly said, it's daytime.
2: Day? Time? I think I'm lost. I don't know where my family is.
0: The butterfly decided to help her new friend.

grande.

0: without them realizing, the sun had gone from a spider after a kid had plucked off all of its legs, to a roly-poly three quarters of the way rolled up, to a ladybug, to an inchworm, and then nothing at all.
1: Thank you for helping me, butterfly. And when will I see you again?
0: Knowing the nocturnality of her new friend, the butterfly flew away without saying a word. And then it was nighttime again. So it was the bug party. Can we get some crickets? Some mosquitoes.

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And they all let her rest. Many hours of rest, the moth still felt two-dimensional. 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

0: As she flew around singing a melancholy tune, she noticed something beaming from a porch. 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She flew closer to examine it. Coming from a TV set left on throughout the night playing infomercials. She again flew closer.
1: Fuck!
0: She found illuminated prices of gas, golden arches, and some moving so quickly past her, she didn't even. And some moving so quickly past her, she didn't even know what they were attached to.

nightfall, she continued her search. The moth flew around seeking comfort that reminded her of the magical day with the butterfly, but in her own circadian rhythm. She simply followed the lights wherever they appeared and searched and searched

Now this is how it started. 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And yet I warned you, girl. They say we were an item. 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

0: Love Knows No Bounds, Love at First Swipe. You too can find love across the Atlantic. My name is Saul. I'm about to fly to London tomorrow to see Alana, who I met on Hinge.
1: Is it a good idea to fly across the ocean for a Hinge date?
0: I think so. It seems fun.
2: I am Alana. I put my Hinge in Massachusetts, and then Saul liked me, and I was like, great. And then that, well, yeah, and then we started talking about Signal chats, and that was it. It was game over.
3: To sail away, we mustn't obey, so the demon waters are free.
4: What I know the story so far is that Alana has met someone across the pond who is quite similar to them.
1: Do you believe in love at first sight?
5: I don't know about that one.
6: From what I've heard, Saul and Alana, is that the right name? She better be nice. he's such a special person. So not to go corny, I know this is kind of more of an ironic, reality satire TV show thing, but I can't help it. Saul is such a special and singular individual that anybody that gets to spend a week with him is very, very lucky.
7: So this is serious stuff. I mean, it's fun to be silly about it, but at the same time, it's pretty serious. It's serious stuff.
1: What makes it serious?
7: You can just, you can feel the energy.
8: I think so. She likes Alana, so he wants to come to visit her. All the way from America.
9: You sent me a message saying that in the past 2 months that you have fallen in love with a British person and that you're going to go visit them in England and you wanted me to make a documentary about the experience.
1: Within online dating, how much is too much?
0: I mean, if they haven't ghosted you yet, like, it's all good, right?
5: I mean, I think the fact that they've made it this far with this project together means that things are probably going to go pretty well. I think I don't need to tell Alana to kind of just, like, go with the flow. I think that's pretty well established.
4: No, in these times, I absolutely would not set my Hinge to anywhere in the United States of America. That's just deranged.
9: It's probably fine for Saul. I think it'll be an experience. And it seems like Alana is kind of, like, just as crazy in, like, a good way. Like, they're, like, matching each other's crazy.
2: Then I got immediately added to, like, maybe 25... local Massachusetts Hinge, Signal group chats. And I was so excited about it because I had, like, just like 2 weeks before, like, been on a date in the UK, and like halfway through the date, this person was like, so wait, let me get it straight. You just add people from Hinge to group chats? And I was like, yeah, kind of, that is what I do. So it was so exciting to be like on the other end of that. And I don't know how we got, I don't know what happened. It was kind of a blur, but like then time started to morph and like suddenly that whole day was like a really long 2 days or something. And then like, then I was like, wait a minute, are we going to talk tomorrow? Are we friends? Are we friends now? And then so I was like, yeah, I think we're friends.
10: Has it gone too far?
8: Too far?
10: We're making a documentary.
8: What do you mean gone too far?
10: Is it a bit much?
8: I'm not sure.
2: The night before, Saul went on a week-long silent meditation retreat, which is the day after my birthday. yeah, so we stayed up for like, well, in my time it was 7 a.m. and I can't, it was 5 hours. Anyway, we stayed up until my 7 a.m. and then Saul bought last minute tickets to see me. Any advice for dealing with Alana?
11: My God. You absolutely need the patience of a saint. Endless, endless, endless patience. Otherwise, you're not going to survive.
12: I don't get what's happening totally, but I feel like it's like I'm watching a young Marina Abramović and Uli. like they're just artists. That's what's happening. And I lend myself to art projects.
4: Physical and emotional and mental safety, I think it's a terrible idea. And I think for the not putting pressure on a burgeoning relationship, it's also a terrible idea.
6: Love is just, it's so mysterious and unknowable.
13: And fall in love?
2: Something like that, I think. There's something going on.
0: Love is like your responsibility, I feel like, to one another and to the world. It's like being alive.
2: As we were talking, we were like, oh, should we get married? Like, so that all of our friends could meet each other? And that was like in a week of talking. And then I was like, yeah, I was thinking the same thing. And then like a day later or something, we were like, maybe we should make it a divorce party because we're sort of more about relationship anarchy. And like, that'd be quite funny. And like, that would make all of your friends really confused if I come over and we have a divorce party. I'm feeling really long for each day because we're like talking so much and covering so much ground. I guess there's also, yeah, then we started getting a bit deeper and we sort of entered like this womb embryo space where we were like dreaming, but like talking about ourselves as like rocks or like water and like kind of sort of healing past selves together. And then I don't know what happened. And then the retreat happened and we've been several like different things since then, like teenagers and, yeah, time is just really weird. And especially when Saul was on the retreat, like Saul was writing to me, not like sending it, but just like in a notepad. And I was also like, what did I do? I think I drew a picture. And it sort of just felt like we were still communicating, but like on a different plane of time and space.
14: No, when I start to get into an intimate relationship, I feel like there's this moment when I'm like, ah, this feeling again. Here we go. I am 17 in high school.
6: We're experiencing that feeling of love. We lose ourselves and we lose any sense of structure and culture and our own identity gets lost and time gets lost. And that is such a beautiful experience. It makes life worth living.
4: And you know, at the early days of love, time is a cinnamon swirl.
1: What has allowed you to connect so deeply with Alana?
0: Just like shared psychosis. I don't know, lack of boundaries.
1: What is relationship anarchy?
0: I guess to me it's like just evaluating each relationship on its own merits, not according to a necessary like prescribed outside role. I think the part about questioning the way that we culturally are taught that our nuclear family is like our safety and the people that will take care of us, and that's our community. And to me, relationship anarchy is like a almost more political than even like sexual or romantic in a way.
7: I think Saul likes webs a lot. I think Saul likes you know, relationship anarchy brought, like, that sort of thing.
14: It's saying no to, like, 1950s boomer culture. It's like the ideas that our divorced parents told us are probably not the best ideas, and maybe we should look to other ideas, maybe older ideas or new ideas, and try and figure out better ways to love each other.
9: Relationship anarchy is a hyper-intellectualized version of polyamory.
2: Two relationship anarchists walk into a room, ...
4: Yawn.
12: I think Saul's really responsive to, like, subtle cues and psychic desires that people have. And so receiving when Saul answers... receive it when Saul answers a psychic call with action.
9: How can we all build lives together?
2: Listening, trusting, feeling, taking a step back, absorbing the beauty of things that you enjoy, sleeping.
6: I really look to you guys more. I feel like this generation and this group of young people that are all here sitting in the other room or all at other things I've been to, I love the intention in which everybody's asking that question. And it's almost like you know how badly we need that.
2: I try to let others dream with me by telling people my dreams and then creating a group chat and then putting people in it. And I'm like, can we talk about the dream? Or like putting big sheets of paper on the wall, putting pens near it. Or like saying, should we do this thing? And then people are like being like, yeah. And then we talk about it in a silly way until it happens.
9: Wow, you talk exactly how Saul talks. It's hysterical. Mm-hmm.
1: How can we all build lives together?
0: Well, we all can just start our own little co-ops and join a lot of signal groups and make each other dinner.
1: What makes it safe to keep building relations?
0: Like play and fun and joy and I guess, like, an element of trust and, like, falling or, like, just giving up control over how you think something, like, over protecting yourself, but at the same time being aware of, like, where the other person is at and trying to not just be tucked away in here.
14: Do you think this has gone too far?
9: All of my art is... versions of this, I think. It's very much within everything I do, which is often going too far.
5: GCTV obviously needs more reality dating programming. It's obviously the future of the station.
11: I thought it was just another one of the sort of crusty crew, just, you know, dropping in.
8: Let me see your online profile, dating site. What sort of dating site you on?
11: You want a dating site? What the hell?
8: What sort of thing?
11: Why do you tell us all this stuff instead of just any random questions about, you know?
8: No, don't laugh at it. I just want to see what dating site you are on.
11: I'm not laughing at being on a dating site. I'm just saying, why don't we know all this background information to prime us for an interview?
9: I'm happy to be on the sidelines and watch, see what happens, and not be the one doing the eccentric things, but like curious to see if it works out. Be cool.
13: Oh my god. I can't. I'm hanging up this call. Bye. No eye contact.

The last line says Saul canceled his flight back home and spent the next 4 months traveling around Europe with Alana. This has been WMCBLP 107.9 FM and streaming on WMCB.net. We got shows all day. We got shows all week. I will be at a puppet intensive in Putney, Vermont for the next 2 weeks, so you will not see me on this radio show or in the station at all, because I will be busy having all the world being a stage. So have a good couple weeks. This has been Brain Rot. See you on the next show.

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0: like to make room now for some very special guests. And these special guests are not so special that they ride on the bus with us. They ride underneath with all the luggage. And they said they understood. There wasn't enough room. They agreed to this just so long as they could come and play one song for you here now tonight. Well, that wasn't good enough for me. I said, sell my t-shirts and then you have a deal. So that's what they're doing. I suppose this wouldn't be such a shameful behavior on my part if it wasn't my own father. But there you have it. Will you please make him welcome? In Vienna, Austria, star of stage and screen, Mr. Dollar Bill.
1: Thank you. Yes, I'm Dollar Bill, or Shilling Bill, I guess. We're going to sing a song for you in just a minute. It's a very sophisticated song. It's about chickens. But first, a word from our sponsor. Thank you. We represent Dollar Bill's Mercantile, and we're out there by the entrance selling these useful items. You can wear them, you can dry dishes with them, and if you look carefully, you'll see that you're really getting two things at once here. You're getting a t-shirt, and then you're also getting a bandana, and you can rob banks or something with them. So hope you'll stop by and get one. They come in large and extra large, and they come in three colors.
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Yes, I've lived here before, many times, many times. I know you. I've met you many times before.

Alrighty. That was Jimi Hendrix doing Up in the Sky. And then Ricky Lee Jones doing the same tune, about 25 years later. And that last tune we heard was Stay While the Night is Young by Savoy Brown. Okay. I'm going to play a silly song right here from Sam the Sham. He's the one that did Wooly Bully. He also did some other funny tunes.

Okay, that was Route 66, first done by this Western Swing is the name of the CD, kind of a odd, cheap CD. I really like the muted trumpet on that. I'm always looking for kind of unique sounds. And of course, afterwards, the Manhattan Transfer did the same tune. And before that, we heard Sam the Sham doing the Three Little Pigs song. So, all right, now we're going to play Leo Kaki with some 12 string and then this live jug band extravaganza after that. And it'll be interesting.

0: Okay, that was to start off. We heard Leo Kottke, Born to Be With You. It's playing that 12 string that he's known for. And then after that, we heard a live tune, the jug band Extravaganza. They played live in near San Francisco about 20 years ago. And that was Jeff Muldaur singing. Marie Muldaur's ex-husband. And after that, I played a live tune by a local band way back in the 90s. They were called Flipside. And they played this instrumental called Hell Ketchin'. And that was recorded on a cassette deck. And that's why it had that shushy shushy sound in the background, but I thought those guys did really well playing live that tune. Okay, let's continue on. I'm going to play Ivy Anderson, 1931, doing a tune. And then Dr. John's going to do the same tune, but, of course, much differently. So we're going to play the original, and then we're going to play Dr. John's version.
1: What da do, da da do, da da do.

Oh, sorry about that pause there. I pressed the wrong button. My bad. Anyway, you just heard Dr. John doing Don't Mean a Thing. And before that, you heard the original sung by Ivy Anderson for Duke Ellington's band. And, you know, you got to remember any of these recordings before 1950, they're almost always live in a studio. I always like telling everybody that, bragging about it, is that everything that you've heard before tape came in, even early 50s, all live in a studio with microphones. And if somebody made a mistake, they'd have to put a new master disc on, probably swearing because it cost a few bucks to do that and the time. And, you know, everybody had to be on time. Everybody had to know when their lead break was. But then when multitrack came out and tape, you didn't have to worry about all that anymore. So now I'm going to play you some oddball record. It's called The Wizard of Iz. Came out in 68. One of the earliest Moog. You're going to hear all this kind of a synthesizer, but pre-synthesizer. It's this great big machine that Moog had built. And this is one of the bands that took advantage of that.

0: So Dorothy began her search for the Wizard of Oz, away from Upset Strip, past Surf City and the land of muscle and tan.
1: Everybody has sunburned teeth from smiling at each other so much.

Okay, that was Summertime by the Jamies. And before that, we heard Red Rubber Ball by The Circle. And before that, we listened to this weird 1968 album, Wizard of Iz, with that Moog. That's early Moog. And then later on, the keyboard manufacturers started kind of copying some of those sounds and adding those type of effects into the electronic keyboards. Okay, now I'm going to play a couple of 20s tunes by Vernon Dalhart. And just to let you know, anything before 1950 is pretty much live in the studio. They didn't have any way of mixing. The movie theaters, they had a little way of mixing with their sound on film recorders. And the movie industry is what actually furthered the sound of records and microphones and speakers and amplifiers. The movie industry is what created what we call now high fidelity. And of course, the movie industry came out with the first stereo sound in some of their movies, like Oklahoma from the mid-50s. That's one of the earliest stereo sound movies. So anyway, you know, a little history there. So I'm going to just play you some really old stuff from the 20s. And so one of them is acoustically recorded. In other words, no microphones, no electronics, just a horn, big acoustic chamber room that these people played in. Some of them, they would have to place, according to how loud they were, from that horn, that recording horn. And what it would do is it would cut a master disc directly. Anyway, they said Louis Armstrong, when he first recorded in 1924, he was so loud that they had him like 20 feet away from the horn. You know, because they would place you according to how, you know, what your volume was. Anyway, let's hear some of these old tunes.

Okay, that was Vernon Dalhart doing A Horse and a Cow. Anyway, that interestingly, that is one of the earliest electrically recorded. You can hear the bass when you listen to a record before like 1926 or so. They're acoustically recorded, like they had been for the last whatever 25, 30 years. And if you're looking at a box of 78 records, if you see the word electrical process or electrical in zigzaggy letters, that kind of dates the record from like 25 to about 30, 1930 is when they stopped putting that word electric on it. They were like really bragging, hey, this is no longer acoustic. You can hear more sound, you know. So anyway, you are listening to WMCB, Western Mass Community Broadcasting, at 107.9 on your dial, and also streaming at WMCB.net. Okay, we'll get back to Vernon Dalhart, and this is the tune after this one. This one is acoustically recorded, and you won't hear as much bass. So these are like mid-20s. The first one was electrically recorded, pretty early too. And this second one is in that acoustic chamber room, like they used to do.

Okay, you know what they call those type of songs? They call them hillbilly. Like that Vernon Dahlhart that you just heard, that was from 1926. So that means that's a 100-year-old record. Anyway, they called it hillbilly music back then, before they called it country. And now we're going to, that last tune we heard was the Delmar Brothers on King Records from 1946. And that was on the King Records label from Cincinnati. And they were playing a lot of hillbilly type kind of music back then. And then they decided they should get into more of more R&B, you know, more of the black sound back then. So here's a tune. And they named the same company named them Queen Records. So that if you bought that record, you knew it wasn't a hillbilly record like the King Records. So we'll play that one right now for you.

treasure I like, I like it. 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

Okay, you just heard that last tune by Monk Hazel, Sizzling the Blues. That's from about 1930-31. And before that, we heard Slim Gaylor doing I Like What I Like Because I Like It. I mean, you know, hey, can you write lyrics like that? I like what I like because I like it. Oh, okay. Jeez. Boy, that's really cool. Anyway, let's play some. This next couple of tunes are going to be sort of Caribbean, Hawaiian kind of sounding. All right, let's do it.

Okay, that was the Taj Mahal and the Hula Blues Band. Taj Mahal lives in Hawaii, so I suspect he kind of liked the local tunes there, and he got this band to do this tune called Nana Manana. I don't understand the word of the Hawaiian, but it sounds very musical. So, okay, now what we're going to do is we're going to play a Neil Hefti tune. Very, like, cocktail music from the early 60s. Neil Hefti, he used to write commercials, music, and some movies. He did the Batman theme, famously. He's known for that. Batman, da-da-da-da-da-da-da. Interestingly enough, George Harrison was watching that on TV one night, and he decided to write Taxman. Taxman, da-da-da. You see the similarities there. Anyway, here's Neil Hefti doing Blip, Blah, Blip, Bluda. You know, just think of yourself in the late 50s, early 60s, happy hour at some bar somewhere.

was by the Klezmeratics, doing, I call it crazy piano. Before that, you heard Blip Da Blip Da Blip Da Blue Da by Neil Hefti. Okay, let's, I'm going to play this Chicago band from about 20 years ago. They're doing like a 30s song, but doing it, you know, more modern recording.

Okay, that was Teenville Reggae by Billy Vernon. I think it was on a Calypso record that from the 60s that I had got. Anyway, well, what we're going to hear next is a tune that was recorded up in Shelburne Falls in a recording studio around 2002. It was Fabulous Maurice. Was an accordion player who put out a couple of CDs back then. I'm just going to play one tune from that, and it was recorded locally, and some local players were also behind him, and it was just a typical jazz tune.

0: Okay, that was Steeler's Wheel. And before that, you heard What I Like About You. Okay, now we're going to hear Sir Douglas Quintet doing, what's that name of that tune? Mendocino. And then we're going to have Sandy Denny, who was a session drummer in the 60s. He's going to have his band do Mendocino instrumentally. So let's go for that.
1: Douglas Quintet is back. We'd like to thank all of our beautiful friends all over the country with all the beautiful vibrations.

0: 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Let's go. It's time.
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4: Yes.
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Welcome to another edition of Pretty Vacant here on WMCB with your host, Squid Dishes. We lost rock and roll legend this week, Freddie.

Oh yeah, Freddie Boom Boom Cannon. All right, doing a little summertime theme today. Right now, gonna go down to the river with the Marshall Tucker Band.

Marshall Tucker Band, Bob Away My Blues. Speaking of blues, got a little emotional weather forecast for you this evening.

I'm on my way into town. Christ, have at her. I'd like to thank Duana for opening the program for us. I'm so goddamn horny, the crack of dawn better be careful around me. I want to pull on your coat about something here tonight. Yeah. Little news I like to throw your direction. I used to know a girl. Yeah, and it was a hubba hubba and ding ding ding. I said, baby, you got everything. A week later,

3 months, come back, and everything in your refrigerator turns into a science project. So you get designs on a waitress, you know. 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You say, hey, baby, heat me up a bear claw on the radar range. Well, and then it gets real cold. What we're talking about is late night and early morning low clouds. With a chance of fall, chance of showers into the afternoon. With variable high cloudiness and gusty winds. Gusty winds at times around the corner of Sunset and Alvarado. Yeah, I know, things are tough all over. When the thunderstorms start increasing over the southeast and south central portions of my apartment, I get upset. And a line of thunderstorms was developing in the early morning hours ahead of a slow-moving cold front. Cold-blooded. With tornado watches issued shortly before noon Sunday for the areas including the western region of my mental health. And the northern portion of my ability to deal rationally with my disconcerting, precarious emotional situation. It's cold out there. Colder than a ticket taker's smile at the Ivor Theater on Saturday night. Flash flood watches cover the southern portion of my disposition. Yeah. There was no severe weather well into the afternoon. Except for kind of a lone gust

weak pressure ridge extending from my eyes down to my cheeks. Since you left me, baby, I put the vice grips on my mental health. Well, the extended outlook for an indefinite period of time till you come back to me, baby, is high tonight, low tomorrow, and precipitation is expected.

0: the old Tom Waits emotional weather forecast. 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Let's see if we can pull out of that awful spot.
1: Well,

All right. Summer Breeze. I think that's maybe not the Seals and Crofts version. But who knows?

That's Bob Dylan, In the Summertime. A song title we're going to hear again. This, however, Alice Donut, Sunshine Superman.

Alice Donut covering the old Donovan Sunshine Superman. So, haven't really been able to keep up too much with Henry Porter this week. As far as I know, he's still traveling around doing tent revivals and saving souls. And also taking the money. Selling some snake oil out here. Got an elixir for damn near everything. Cruising around the Midwest, Southwest. Probably headed to the Southeast. You know, you gotta keep moving when you're on the run like that. We'll see. Supposedly have some more recordings coming, but they have not arrived yet. I may go out and see if I can track them down myself, because I'm going to get that $20. Do not loan that guy money. That's what I know. And don't buy that elixir from the Reverend Loveplate, who is actually Henry Porter in disguise. Sooner or later, the authorities are likely to figure that out and move in on him. But in the meantime, he's he's got a scam going. But again, I didn't get much information on him this week. So come back next week. I'm sure we'll have a little more of an update than what this is. Thanks for joining in here, Pretty Vacant, WMCB 107.9 in Greenfield, Massachusetts. Best station in the universe. Pretty sure. Prove me wrong. Yeah, what other station can you hear the chair squeaking? You just don't get that everywhere. WMCB brings you the things you don't get anywhere else. Like this version of Sunshine Superman by Senor Soul in the background. All right. Once again, thanks for joining. Check out WMCB.net. Find the archives, find better shows than this week. Check out our other DJs. You know, all that good stuff. Right now we got Space featuring Tom Jones.

0: that is the only kind of war that I support right there. That's Summer by the band War. Man, they were good. But I support right there. That's Summer by the band War. Man, they were good.
1: All right.

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Do love that one. This is the Butthole.

Summer in the City. Butthole Surfers. All right. Well, we're starting to wind it down here. Up next, I got what is arguably one of the very first heavy metal bands. This is Blue Cheer with the classic Summertime Blues.

Blue Cheer, Summertime Blues. Man, if nothing else, those guys were loud. All right, looks like our last song here before close. That's going to be a little Janis Joplin, Big Brother and the Holding Company, Summertime. Quite possibly. Doesn't seem to be making a lot of noise, does it?

right. Well, that's going to do it for another installment of Pretty Vacant. Of course, stay tuned for Piece of Work with my friend Mike. And Voyager 3 following that. Check out all the good stuff here on WMCB LP 107.9 Spring or Greenfield. Good Lord, I don't even know where I'm at. All right. Thanks for tuning in. Thanks for joining. Good luck.

when the cymbals come in, that is my cue to come in and tell you that you're tuned to WMCB LP 107.9 FM in Greenfield, Massachusetts, and you're listening to Piece of Work. My name is Mike, and I'll be here until 5 o'clock. It's 4:01. Thanks for tuning in. After me will be Vincent Dango with Voyager 3 Live. Thanks to Kent, who just departed the studio, doing a live edition of Pretty Vacant. All right, this first block, it's going to go Pittsburgh, PA, Minneapolis, Minnesota, Oamaru, New Zealand, and then Memphis, Tennessee. We're going to start with Muzzle Tongue. Oh, all four of these are going to be self-released. Good for you, primary block. Muzzle Tongue is the first band doing a song called Crystal Rose from a record that came out this year called Painted World. They of Pittsburgh, PA, that is. Thanks for listening.

0: I know I'm going to be so crazy that, like, I can't even talk anymore, but I can fly. Like, it will be rad. I just wander about. No one can stop me. No one can do anything. I'll just show up wherever I want to. I can buy whatever I want.
1: That man will headline RPM Festival this year. That's right, that was Matt Pike of High on Fire. I'm very, very proud of the RPM Fest folks snagging High on Fire for that event of theirs. I'll be away, but otherwise, I think this would be my first year attending. Ecstatic Vision is playing. They're a great Philly band. Sound a lot like the first Monster Magnet record, the good one. It just got worse from there. Squid Pisser is playing. The Dwarves used to be really fun, good. They've been... I stopped paying attention a long time ago, but perhaps they still got it. High on Fire certainly does. Mr. Matt Pike, that was. Before that, Spoonful from Memphis, Tennessee, a self-release. They're playing Gonerfest this year. That was from their release that came out in 2024 called Infrastructure. And that was the last song on the four-song EP, Corpse House. Before that, also self-released, The Cuticles did Fingernails. Har har. From a single they put out this year, they are from Oamaru, New Zealand. How about that? Before that, also self-released, Pleasure Cube. From Minneapolis. They put out I think it's also a four-song EP called Big Doses this year. That was Drunk Bomb. One word, Drunk Bomb. And the set began. All self-released songs that set. That was Muzzle Tongue from Pittsburgh, PA. The song was called Crystal Rose. Also came out this year on Painted World, their LP. And that catches us up. You're listening to Piece of Work. If you want to know what gets played or get reminders before the show starts, follow along on Instagram, Piece of Work PV, all one word. PV stands for Pioneer Valley, not PV the Amplifier. Pioneer Valley in Western Mass. 107.9, last on the dial, first in our hearts, as we like to say. We hope you say it too. We hope you feel it. Thanks for listening. We're going to go... Oh, yeah, we're going to go now where we always have to go in this show. Not Melbourne, but it's often Melbourne. We're going to go to Australia because we always go to Australia in this show. It's going to go Melbourne, Paris, France, Glasgow, Scotland, all foreign bloc. Starting off with CLAMM. I want you to know it's all capitals. CLAMM. They put out a record this year called And in Glue on Poison City Records. We're going to hear a song called Licensing as soon as I cue it up. What did I tell you we were going to listen to next? That's right, CLAMM. Yep. And in Glue, you probably hear me clicking away here on the old trackpad. Oh, what a DJ embarrassment. Click, click, scroll, click. All right. Thanks for your patience. CLAMM doing The Licensing.

0: Dude, all there is like, you know, Hot Pockets and burritos,
1: yeah, hot dogs, and
0: all that. You know, stuff. A Denny's, you throw eggs at you.

That was Normal Service, a band from Glasgow. No lyrics. I normally don't play instrumentals, except as bed music, but I liked it. I think, I don't know the Meat Puppets well, but I think maybe the beginning of that song anyway, Meat Puppets people would say, hey, it sounds like Meat Puppets. That was Raljex, R-A-L-J-E-X, which it turns out is it's like Bengay. It's a topical relief. From 2025's EP, Songs for Swinging Lovers. That's right. Before that, from Paris, France, Flipper. That's F-L-I-P-P-E-U-R. I love that stuff. There's a band called Elvis 2. Love it. Flipper. The song's called, I'll try this, Peur de l'Avion, which translates to Fear of Flying, from 2025's LP, which I can pronounce, Elastique. That was on Idiotape, which I believe is an Australian label. And before that, we're two Australian bands, because we always go to Australia on this show. Self-released was Minibus, one word, Kick a Stone. That was the kind of twee one from a single that came out this year. They're from Melbourne, and also from Melbourne, where the band that started us off, Clam. And I want you to know it's all capitals, C-L-A-M-M. A song called The Licensing from their new record, And in Glue, that came out on Poison City Records. All right, this next block is going to go New Orleans, Burlington, Vermont, Athens, Georgia. Twisted Teens played up in Vermont, in Brattleboro. They almost played Turner's Falls, but I was too honest. Well, maybe I wasn't too honest. I was too ill-informed. I didn't think the audience for Twisted Teens was as large as it was. So I think I wildly underestimated how many people I thought would attend the show. And I honestly told them what I thought. And then they said, no thanks. They didn't actually say that. They said, we can't fit one more date on this tour. And then they played Brattleboro. So we're going to hear now from Twisted Teens. Concealed Weeping is the name of this one. They put out two records in 2026. Wild. Florida Water Blues is the newest one on Going Underground Records. A song called Concealed Weeping. And once again, I am underprepared. Do you hear me typing? Typing the word Bandcamp. Yep. You hear the trackpad? Yep. That's me.

expression. 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

Two from Athens, Georgia. One from Burlington, Vermont. And one from New Orleans. Those two from Athens. Most recently was Bone Bag on Hardtack Records. A little older. The furthest back we've gone today, 2024, from their release. Glimmer, that was Ooze. The song Ooze by Bone Bag. Before that, Regulator. Whoopsie. There's this new habit where bands put their demo on Bandcamp and they don't break it up into songs. They don't cut it up. They just put the whole damn side on there. So we heard a bunch of songs. We heard like 2/3 of their songs from that release. I don't know what the titles are. They didn't title them. Regulator. It says Regulator is the song. Regulator is the band also. And the release is called Regulator/Crying Form Split. That's all I got for you. Before that, a Burlington, Vermont troubadour, Greg Freeman. That's the single from Greg Freeman's new record, All Set the Bone. It's coming out soon this year. That song is called Indu, I-N-D-U. And the set began with someone who just played Vermont, Brattleboro. In fact, Twisted Teens were up at Stone Church. Is that last week? Yeah. Yeah. They're from New Orleans. They put out two records, two full lengths this year. That was from their most recent one, Florida Water Blues, a song called Concealed Weeping.

Okay, you're listening to Piece of Work on 107.9 FM, last on the dial, but first in our hearts. I've got like 11 minutes left. I got some announcements. Yes. First, thanks for listening. Second, next week, no show. The station's closed. We're going to do some fixing up. People are going to take vacations. I'm going to Pennsylvania. Not vacation. Visit family. Not fun. Not vacation. Okay, I had to draw a line in the sand because I kept punting on the following. I have a stash of songs that are American bands singing with fake British accents. I've got a whole show's worth. And if I didn't pick a date and announce it, I would never use them. I would never deliver to you the spit take, which is August 10th edition shall be Piece of Work brings you 16 or so American bands singing with fake British accents. If you want a reminder, follow along on the Instagram, Piece of Work PV, all one word, PV as in Pioneer Valley. That's where we're at. That'll be August 10th. It'll be fun. And no, I'm not being mean. I love the songs or I wouldn't play them, but it's still fun to notice an American band with a fake British accent. And I'm not above that either. If I could sing and play guitar at the same time, I might try it. Okay, final announcement. Smirk. Smirk has a new record out. Smirk's going on tour. We're bringing Smirk to the Pioneer Valley. Smirk's going to do a show at St. Kaz in Turner's Falls on Tuesday, August 4th. Not this Tuesday, but the following Tuesday. Consider coming out and finding your host behind the soundboard and seeing some great bands. Dauber, ex-Screaming Females folks, Mike, in fact, plus two more. They're rippers. They're from Hudson, New York. They're coming over to start things off. It's an early show. It's a weeknight. Everyone wants to get into bed and wants a good night's sleep. We're going to help you. Dauber goes on at 7 p.m. Smirk goes on at 8 p.m. Demented Effects, Western Mass Hardcore, go on at 9:30 p.m. All music will be done by 10. Then you do what you want. You don't have to get into bed. So let's hear from Smirk. Smirk put out a single. It was supposed to get pressed on vinyl. I ordered it on Bandcamp over half a year ago. I never got mine. And Discogs doesn't show that it ever got released. So what's going on with Industrial Standards Records? Did you press it or not? Anyway, you can get it on all the streaming platforms. Let's hear Smirk's Manhunt in Paradise from a single that came out in 2025. Thanks for tuning in to Piece of Work. Got a few minutes left.

That was Society. Society has a new record coming out on Under the Gun this year, a Philadelphia band. Gang Stalkin' was the name of that one. One word from Rain of Flies, that record that's coming out to be released. Before that, Smirk did Manhunt in Paradise from last year's single. And Smirk's going to be in Turner's Falls on Tuesday, August 4. Come on out, playing with Dauber and Demented FX. Doors at 5:30. Everything done by 10 o'clock. And we're going to close with a little bit. Vincent Dan Gough is here, and he's going to take you from 5 to 6 with Voyager 3 Live. We'll hear a moment of Bleary-Eyed's song, Easy. They're also from Philly. Thanks for tuning in.

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when the cymbals come in, that is my cue to come in and tell you that you're tuned to WMCB LP 107.9 FM in Greenfield, Massachusetts, and you're listening to Piece of Work. My name is Mike, and I'll be here until 5 o'clock. It's 4:01. Thanks for tuning in. After me will be Vincent Dango with Voyager 3 Live. Thanks to Kent, who just departed the studio, doing a live edition of Pretty Vacant. All right, this first block, it's going to go Pittsburgh, PA, Minneapolis, Minnesota, Oamaru, New Zealand, and then Memphis, Tennessee. We're going to start with Muzzle Tongue. Oh, all four of these are going to be self-released. Good for you, primary block. Muzzle Tongue is the first band doing a song called Crystal Rose from a record that came out this year called Painted World. They of Pittsburgh, PA, that is. Thanks for listening.

0: I know I'm going to be so crazy that, like, I can't even talk anymore, but I can and fly. Like, it will be rad. I just wander about. No one can stop me. No one can do anything. I'll just show up wherever I want to. I can buy whatever I want.
1: That man will headline RPM Festival this year. That's right, that was Matt Pike of High on Fire. I'm very, very proud of the RPM Fest folks snagging High on Fire for that event of theirs. I'll be away, but otherwise, I think this would be my first year attending. Ecstatic Vision is playing. They're a great Philly band. Sound a lot like the first Monster Magnet record, the good one. It just got worse from there. Squid Pisser is playing. The Dwarves used to be really fun, good. They've been... I stopped paying attention a long time ago, but perhaps they still got it. High on Fire certainly does. Mr. Matt Pike, that was. Before that, Spoonful from Memphis, Tennessee, a self-release. They're playing Gonerfest this year. That was from their release that came out in 2024 called Infrastructure. And that was the last song on the four-song EP, Corpse House. Before that, also self-released, The Cuticles did Fingernails, har har, from a single they put out this year. They are from Oamaru, New Zealand. How about that? Before that, also self-released, Pleasure Cube. From Minneapolis. They put out I think it's also a four-song EP called Big Doses this year. That was Drunk Bomb. One word, Drunk Bomb. And the set began. All self-released songs that set. That was Muzzle Tongue from Pittsburgh, PA. The song was called Crystal Rose. Also came out this year on Painted World, their LP. And that catches us up. You're listening to Piece of Work. If you want to know what gets played or get reminders before the show starts, follow along on Instagram, Piece of Work PV, all one word. PV stands for Pioneer Valley, not PV the Amplifier. Pioneer Valley in Western Mass. 107.9, last on the dial, first in our hearts, as we like to say. We hope you say it too. We hope you feel it. Thanks for listening. We're going to go... Oh, yeah, we're going to go now where we always have to go in this show. Not Melbourne, but it's often Melbourne. We're going to go to Australia because we always go to Australia in this show. It's going to go Melbourne, Paris, France, Glasgow, Scotland, all foreign bloc. Starting off with CLAMM. I want you to know it's all capitals. CLAMM. They put out a record this year called And in Glue on Poison City Records. We're going to hear a song called Licensing. As soon as I cue it up. What did I tell you we were going to listen to next? That's right, CLAMM. Yep. And in Glue, you probably hear me clicking away here on the old trackpad. Oh, what a DJ embarrassment. Click, click, scroll, click. All right. Thanks for your patience. CLAMM doing the licensing.

dude, all there is like, you know, hot pockets, burritos, hot dogs, and there's all that. You know, stuff. A Denny's, you throw eggs at you.

That was Normal Service. A band from Glasgow. No lyrics. I normally don't play instrumentals, except as bed music, but I liked it. I think, I don't know the Meat Puppets well, but I think maybe the beginning of that song anyway, Meat Puppets people would say, hey, it sounds like Meat Puppets. That was Raljex, R-A-L-J-E-X, which it turns out is it's like Bengay. It's a topical relief. From 2025's EP, Songs for Swinging Lovers. That's right. Before that, from Paris, France, Flipper. That's F-L-I-P-P-E-U-R. I love that stuff. There's a band called Elvis 2. Love it. Flipper. The song's called, I'll try this, Peur de l'Avion, which translates to Fear of Flying, from 2025's LP, which I can pronounce, Elastique. That was on Idiotape, which I believe is an Australian label. And before that, were two Australian bands, because we always go to Australia on this show. Self-released was Minibus, one word, Kick a Stone. That was the kind of twee one from a single that came out this year. They're from Melbourne, and also from Melbourne, where the band that started us off, Clam. And I want you to know it's all capitals, C-L-A-M-M. A song called The Licensing from their new record, And in Glue, that came out on Poison City Records. All right, this next block is going to go New Orleans, Burlington, Vermont, Athens, Georgia. Twisted Teens played up in Vermont, in Brattleboro. They almost played Turner's Falls, but I was too honest. Well, maybe I wasn't too honest. I was too ill-informed. I didn't think the audience for Twisted Teens was as large as it was. So I think I wildly underestimated how many people I thought would attend the show. And I honestly told them what I thought. And then they said, no thanks. They didn't actually say that. They said, we can't fit one more date on this tour. And then they played Burlington. Brattleboro. So we're going to hear now from Twisted Teens. Concealed Weeping is the name of this one. They put out two records in 2026. Wild. Florida Water Blues is the newest one on Going Underground Records. A song called Concealed Weeping. And once again, I am underprepared. Do you hear me typing? Typing the word Bandcamp. Yep. You hear the trackpad? Yep. That's me.

aggression. You might catch a case of depression. 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

Two from Athens, Georgia. One from Burlington, Vermont. And one from New Orleans. Those two from Athens. Most recently was Bone Bag on Hardtack Records. A little older. The furthest back we've gone today, 2024, from their release, Glimmer, that was Ooze, the song Ooze by Bone Bag. Before that, Regulator. Whoopsie. There's this new habit where bands put their demo on Bandcamp and they don't break it up into songs. They don't cut it up. They just put the whole damn side on there. So we heard a bunch of songs. We heard like 2/3 of their songs from that release. I don't know what the titles are. They didn't title them. Regulator. It says Regulator is the song. Regulator is the band also. And the release is called Regulator/Crying Form Split. That's all I got for you. Before that, a Burlington, Vermont troubadour, Greg Freeman. That's the single from Greg Freeman's new record, All Set the Bone. It's coming out soon this year. That song is called Indu, I-N-D-U. And the set began with someone who just played Vermont, Brattleboro. In fact, Twisted Teens were up at Stone Church. Is that last week? Yeah. Yeah. They're from New Orleans. They put out two records, two full lengths this year. That was from their most recent one, Florida Water Blues, a song called Concealed Weeping. Okay, you're listening to Piece of Work on 107.9 FM, last on the dial, but first in our hearts. I've got like 11 minutes left. I got some announcements. Yes. First, thanks for listening. Second, next week, no show. The station's closed. We're going to do some fixing up. People are going to take vacations. I'm going to Pennsylvania. Not vacation. Visit family. Not fun. Not vacation. Okay, I had to draw a line in the sand because I kept punting on the following. I have a stash of songs that are American bands singing with fake British accents.

whole show's worth. And if I didn't pick a date and announce it, I would never use them. I would never deliver to you the spit take, which is August 10th edition shall be Piece of Work brings you 16 or so American bands singing with fake British accents. If you want a reminder, follow along on the Instagram, Piece of Work PV, all one word, PV as in Pioneer Valley. That's where we're at. That'll be August 10th. It'll be fun. And no, I'm not being mean. I love the songs, or I wouldn't play them, but it's still fun to notice an American band with a fake British accent. And I'm not above that either. If I could sing and play guitar at the same time, I might try it. Okay, final announcement. Smirk. Smirk has a new record out. Smirk's going on tour. We're bringing Smirk to the Pioneer Valley. Smirk's going to do a show at St. Kaz in Turner's Falls on Tuesday, August 4th. Not this Tuesday, but the following Tuesday. Consider coming out and finding your host behind the soundboard and seeing some great bands. Dauber, ex-Screaming Females folks, Mike, in fact, plus two more. They're rippers. They're from Hudson, New York. They're coming over to start things off. It's an early show. It's a weeknight. Everyone wants to get into bed and wants a good night's sleep. We're going to help you. Dauber goes on at 7 p.m. Smirk goes on at 8 p.m. Demented Effects, Western Mass Hardcore, go on at 9:30 p.m. All music will be done by 10. Then you do what you want. You don't have to get into bed. So let's hear from Smirk. Smirk put out a single. It was supposed to get pressed on vinyl. I ordered it on Bandcamp over half a year ago. I never got mine. And Discogs doesn't show that it ever got released. So what's going on with Industrial Standards Records? Did you press it or not? Anyway, you can get it on all the streaming platforms. Let's hear Smirk's Manhunt in Paradise from a single that came out in 2025. Thanks for tuning in to Piece of Work. Got a few minutes left.

That was Society. Society has a new record coming out on Under the Gun this year, a Philadelphia band. Gang Stalkin' was the name of that one. One word from Rain of Flies, that record that's coming out to be released. Before that, Smirk did Manhunt in Paradise from last year's single. And Smirk's going to be in Turner's Falls on Tuesday, August 4. Come on out, playing with Dauber and Demented FX. Doors at 5:30. Everything done by 10 o'clock. And we're going to close with a little bit. Vincent Dan Gough is here, and he's going to take you from 5 to 6 with Voyager 3 Live. We'll hear a moment of Bleary Eyed's song, Easy. They're also from Philly. Thanks for tuning in.

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0: DJ TY. I wanted to get DJ Vincent and on the mic.
1: I just do what I do.

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I kind of just called to hear your voice, so your voice recording was enough.

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The marble temple of Hephaestus and Athena stands on the Kolonos Agoraeus, or Agora Hill, on the west side of the Agora.

0: to tell you that you crossed my mind, and I took that as a sign that I should call and say hi. So that's all. Hi. I hope you don't think I've lost my mind. I hope you don't think I'm crazy. This message is getting long, so I should just say bye. But the idea of you listening to this, the thought of you on the other side of the line, I can't hang up. I don't want this to end.
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1: 40.5 Holyoke Street. We'll have plenty of funk, Afrobeat, international space music.
2: 8 to 10 p.m., August 8th. Come join us. We should come up with a name for this.
1: I was thinking like Dan's party.
2: Yeah, we should keep workshopping that
1: well,
2: for sure.
1: Like Vincent Dance.
2: No, I get it, but that leaves me out a little bit.
1: Yeah.

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0: Okay, listen. 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I love you, Brandon. Bye-bye, dear.
1: Hi. 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I hope you don't think I'm crazy. This message is getting long, so I should just say bye. 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

0: 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A-A-R-D-V-A-R-K. Wait! This song fits the letters of this word. A-A-R-D-V-A-R-K. A-A-R-D-V-A-R-K. A-A-R-D-V-A-R-K. Hi, Arthur. Hey, Buster. Check it out. A-A-R-D-V-A-R-K. A-A-R-D-V-A-R-K. A-A-R-D-V-A-R-K. A-A-R-D-V-A-R-K.
1: Cool. Does that spell airplane?
2: Hey. I'm kind of glad you didn't pick up. I kind of just called to hear your voice, so your voice recording was enough. I should hang up. What am I doing?

In Athens, as in every other ancient Greek city, the agora, meaning gathering place, from the verb agiro, which means to congregate, was the heart of public life. It was here that commercial transactions, meetings of the Senate, elections of magistrates, judicial

0: to tell you that you crossed my mind, and I took that as a sign that I should call and say hi. So that's all. Hi. I hope you don't think I've lost my mind. I hope you don't think I'm crazy. This message is getting long, so I should just say bye. But the idea of you listening to this, the thought of you on the other side of the line, I can't hang up. I don't want this to end.
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2: Oresti, valuto test.

Democracy was born in the Athenian Agora. It was here that the democratic form of government was created in the 5th and 4th centuries BC. Buildings were gradually erected around the open space of the Agora, housing the institutional organs of the city-state, the Vouleftirion, or Senate House, for the 500 legislators of the Vouli, the Tholos as the headquarters for the body of the councillors, called Prytanis, the Metroon, housing the central archives, South Stoa 1, which served as the seat of the Vouli administrators, and the Royal Stoa, seat of the Archon Vasiles, the official responsible for religious matters and the laws. The painted Stoa, or Stoa Pikili, housed splendid paintings commemorating the city's historical and mythical triumphs. Certain artifacts found in the area, such as tokens or clerotyria of prospective jurors, the clepsydra water clock used to time speeches, and voting ballots indicate that law courts also operated in the Agora.

registration, degrees, announcements, and the like. The Agora was frequented by politicians and orators, like Themistocles, Pericles, and Mimas Thames. Poets of ancient drama such as Aeschylus, Sophocles, Euripides, and Aristophanes. Historians like Herodotus and Thucydides. Artists such as Phidias and Polygnotos. And philosophers including Socrates, Plato, and Aristotle, whose ideas and actions laid the foundations of Western civilization. The area of the Agora over the centuries. The first human habitation in the area dates to 3000 BC, judging from the prehistoric burnished vases found in a well on the slopes of the Acropolis. Starting in 1600 BC, an extensive cemetery developed in the flat area later occupied by the Agora, with dozens of chamber tombs, some of which contained rich grave gifts. The area continued to be used for burials until the 7th century BC, and at the same time, pottery workshops began to develop.

city's main street, the Panathenaic Way, started from the city limits of Kerem-Gos, crossed the Agora Plaza diagonally, and made its way up toward the Acropolis. This was the route of the magnificent parade during the Panathenaea festival, held in honor of the goddess Athena, the city's protector. Along the Panathenaic Way, the altar of the 12 gods, a place of asylum and refuge, and the starting point for all distance measurements, was found at the northwest entrance to the Agora, while on the southeast was a monumental public fountain house. After the democratic reforms of 508-507 BC, the public area was formally defined by inscribed boundary stones, called Ori. In the 5th century BC, administrative buildings were erected on the west side of the Agora. The Tholos, the seat of the Pritanis or councillors, the Boulevardion, where the Vouli or Senate of the 500 assembled.

was the imposing Nymphaeum, a monumental fountain house fed by water from Hadrian's aqueduct. Architectural pieces and an entire temple dedicated to Ares were moved from other Attic deans to be refounded in the Agora. The end of the Agora as the center of public life came with the Herulean raids in 200.

large complex called the Palace of the Giants came to occupy the Agora Plaza. From the 10th to the 12th century, a dense medieval settlement

Otto, inaugurating the new capital of the modern state of Greece. In 1891, the neighborhood of Panagia Vlassaros, which had developed over the remains of the Agora in the 19th century, was cut on the north by the trench for the electric railway linking Athens and Piraeus. Research in the ancient Agora. From the 19th and early 20th century, the Greek Archaeological Society and the German Archaeological Institute conducted excavations to uncover the ancient Athenian Agora. From 1931 to the present, the American School of Classical Studies at Athens has been conducting systematic excavations at the site and has expropriated and demolished more than 400 modern buildings that stood over the ancient ruins. The archaeological site was enhanced and planted with endemic vegetation in the 1950s and 1960s. At that time, the Stoa of Attalos was reconstructed in its entirety to house the Museum of the Ancient Agora, and the Church of the Holy Apostles was restored to its Byzantine state. Excavations conducted from the 1980s to the north of Adrianoustra brought to light the painted Stoa, which formed the northern edge of the Agora. Ancient sources offer invaluable assistance in the study and interpretation of the finds. More than 700 ancient texts or fragments mention the Agora, while the single most important source is Pausanias, a 2nd century AD traveler who visited the Agora sometime between 159 and 175 AD, and wrote about it

Voyager 3, WMCBLP Greenfield, 107.9, last in the dial, first in our hearts. Thanks for being on board.

Thank you.

0: So that's all. 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I hope you don't think I'm crazy. This message is getting long, so I should just say bye. But the idea of you listening to this, the thought of you on the other side of the line, I can't hang up.
1: Who in holy Athens approached the navel of the city, fragrant with incense, and the famous richly adorned agora?

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1: That's at 40.5 Holyoke Street,
2: in
1: Darling's.
2: East Hampton.
1: That's right. We'll be playing funk, Afrobeat, international space, and it'll be a dance party for you.
2: And we should come up with a name for this.
1: Yeah, I was thinking like dance party.
2: Oh, yeah, we should keep workshopping that for sure.
1: Like Vincent Dance.
2: No, I get it, but that leaves me out a little bit.
1: Yeah. Yeah.
2: No, I don't like that.
1: Yeah.
2: No, I don't like that.
1: Yeah.
2: No, I don't like that.
1: Yeah.
2: No, I don't like that.
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I'm sure I'm not alone in this, but I think X was much better when the X scene couldn't sing. 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Someone want to tell me what the LP means? I bought a black plastic parted wig and a comb because I'm through being cool.

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your days asking why.

von my synthesizer.

Electric Six with Synthesizer. I loved this band till I saw them live. Now I can't get enough of them again. My moral code is broken. I'd also like to point out that the Electric Six has only 5 members in the band. Before that, Duran Duran, Other People's Lives, off of All You Need Is Now. Take the bonus tracks off of this one, and you've got a perfect Duran record. Liz Phair, Supernova. Your kisses are as wicked as an M16. That's a great line. Of course, I'm always focused on the line that follows, of which I had to bleep her. You know the line. Utopia and Hammer in My Heart. That was the first single off of Utopia, 1982. It's going to take a while, but I'm going to play all 15 songs from this record. Before that, The Epoxies, No Interest. Great punk band who happened to use a synthesizer. We started things off with Devo, Through Being Cool, off of New Traditionalists. Next is Elastica with Spastica. This is a Peel session from 1993.

Southern Culture on the Skids and House of Bamboo with Mary Huff on vocals. She is my favorite bass player, and I've told her that. She shook my hand, she gave me a hug, and then she stuck out her cheek for me to kiss her cheek. It was pretty funny. Fetchin' Bones, You're So Much, off of Monster, their final album. I was obsessed with Hope Nicole's vocals at the time. I saw them at the Iron Horse in the late 80s, which was a trip. I remember Hope saying, "I need more meat in the middle." And what she was implying was she wanted more people up front. Garbage, the band, and Vow. I keep reading articles on Shirley Manson going off on their paying audiences. If these articles are true, not cool, Shirley. Eve's Plum, Dog in My Heart. I have a feeling Colleen Fitzpatrick broke up the band for greener pastures. She went on to great success as Vitamin C. Eve's Plum only did two albums. I didn't care for the first, but Cherry Alive is incredible, if you like this sort of thing. I love her singing. Some definite Blondie, Deborah Harry parallels with this album. Elastica opened. Next is the Georgia Satellites and Dan Takes Five, the final song on their final album. I just looked them up today, and they actually recorded a fourth album without Dan Baird, so I don't know if that one counts. I saw them on a Tom Petty tour called the Rock and Roll Caravan. If I remember correctly, the third band was the Del Fuegos. Anyway, they were awesome. Lots of guitar.

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